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14: Poobs, Dazzle, Black Jojo, Dice, Weed, Liquor, yeah! You smell loud, then you know that's me. It's the 7th of the 8th of the OST. Take a minute to get to know SP. Dig in the archives, I'm the hard guy.

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1: Cheer. 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
4: Club singer.
3: You know. Rule number one. Don't ever get high on your own supply. But then again, not everyone follows the rules. Rule number two. Don't ever fuck with the cartel gang because they got all the cash. Who the hell would want to harm them? They got nothing but friends in this town. They're real hussars. Yeah, you should see them at the strip club. You go.

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Old head posted at the door with the fin cock. You could take over the block if you thuggin' right. It could do a dub a night if you hug it right. 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I'm an SP nigga, it ain't hard to find me. With that thing Nas had in his army lining. I do this shit, I'm a 90s spitter. General with the toast, no Chinese dinner. 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

0: for all of you youngsters have been, you've been very, very good tonight. I'm very proud of you. Here are the animals.
1: Yo, I turn a purple flower to resin from an adolescent to the present. Flashing forward a rapper with the legend, that's the brethren. Jack in the cup, blast Mac 11, black 11. On the feet, you can see the patent leather shining through the baddest weather that we had in a while. Forever down, but always honest. I will manage to smile. The rock is on the side of the side, you can master my style. Just a reminder, what you find is keep your hands on the dial. Because you're not gonna wanna miss this. Always find me on my job, like the best piss test. Driving in my cup of car with my hood princess in the passenger. Rolling up, struggling, I'm trying not to laugh, but then to waste another rapper, leader, that's a rapper. Look, I'm not a rapper. I ain't got the kind of paper, baby. And I ain't great, so hope the mother niggas save me, maybe. I need the kind of cake to custom made to bring Mercedes. The type of chicken that on rainy days to save me, baby. Make the ladies crazy like an all-star, crazy Brady. I press the button on the all-star and where we headed. I'm never focused on the road, but where we standing. Call me Trouble T, mine from the Joe Box School. A lot of dudes are digging samples, but don't know what to do. Whether this music gets you drunk, you can guess I'm your new dealer. I'm brewing with a fellow, got drums, I got new dealers. The brew sipper, busting the brew killer. In case there's no one loving, you was wondering who did it, it's me. It's two niggas mellow with G-Moon, but I do try to sing it cool. With us, I'ma make a nigga see what you do. Another late night sipping on boo. We just sitting here waiting on you. And I'ma get you high tonight. And I'ma get you high. People come alive. I'll come and get you when you ready if you wanna ride. You don't be asking where we going, we work jump inside. And I'ma get you high tonight. You gotta get them high. Yeah, I'm living life in high definition. Watch the television, cause niggas is on a mission. Nigga, do the business. You wax into wisdom. Practically is a death wish, so don't try to guess quick. Then exit. Works will always be up on the next shit. Front if you want, use a lost connection. Come correct, do some self-reflection. No self-respect, lead a self-deception. End up just living life, trying to come up isn't right. Gotta come to bristle with legit and what this isn't right. We just trying to get this on some pace by destroying everything in our way. Thought avoids better, know you learning from your mistakes. Start avoiding your mistakes, then you're in and at the place that you started at. We original, like Jedi's at the starter cast. Some is pitiful, some of y'all need to fall back. Y'all cast need a tall can of whoop ass. Guess the words better fucking move back, it's too bad. Turn the mic blue black, spit shine rhyme, trying to do that. Double time grind, not for new jack. They call me G-Money from the Dubai click. And we running this tight shit that's gunning off nitrous. If living is priceless, then I'ma treat shit like it's my bitch. And never cut down on the fly shit. Trick trying to cut on my profit. I give her that drop kick, then drop my ass off at the bus stop. Could've just grew you some good crops, but you just a hood box. So go back down to your truck stop. What do? Another late night sipping on boo.

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I need more hours and some better pay. 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Gunshots on a good day. 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Little kids wishing that they could play. Looking for a hook or something Jay-Z would say. I got two shots left in my 22 two-step. Two shots left in my 22 two-step.

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0: stretch like a rug.
1: As the Ghostface Killer and the infamous gangster Lester Kane came face to face for the first time, he reflect on the violent events that forced their paths to cross. The black crime family led by Lester Kane has made a violent push for supremacy against the surviving members of the Ku Klux Klan, now residing in New York City. In attempts to thwart his adversary advances, Lou DeLuca, the head of the DeLuca clan, guns down members of the Kane syndicate, as well as Lester's wife and son. The war escalates. In one fatal night, Lester and his men rob one of the DeLuca clan social clubs, discovering 12 vinyl records hidden within a safe.
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0: early morning riser, reefer cheaper. 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I get so high, I close my eyes and swore that I saw Jesus. 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I'm talking any given Sunday, Willie Beeman, ho. 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I tell her that she talks too much and she should get some rain. 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What a fucking shame, hit the door and hit the block. 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I'm still trying to be a moving with a mason's mind. I will get a meal, ain't nobody taking mine. You sorry suckers, see you south at the finish line. You know I steady grind.
1: I say I ain't the Messiah, I ain't nothing.

0: I'm talking right now. 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The bottom line for these people right here is, if you're a man, you don't cry about it. You take life ups and downs. If you're a real man, you never go down, you just stay up. That's why I'm the world champion. That's why this sport golf costs $800, and that costs $200. And I don't know what that costs, I'd be ashamed to wear it. That's why I'm wearing lizard shoes and a Rolex watch, and I got a limousine sitting out there a mile long with 25 women just dying for me to go. Woo! 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But next time you have an opportunity, talk to your company and look who built the building you guys offer.
1: Cheer. It's Coma. Yeah.
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3: It's time we do something big on the street. We're going to combine the cartel gang and the state property gang. You know the rules. Rule number one, don't ever get high on your own supply. But then again, not everyone follows the rules. Rule number two, don't ever fuck with the cartel gang because they got all the cash. Who the hell would want to harm them? They got nothing but friends in this town. They're real hussars. Yeah, you should see them at the strip club. You go.

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Old head posted at the door with the pink cock. You can take over the block if you thuggin' right. It could do a dub a night if you hug it right. 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Just give me a stove, Pyrex, and a butter knife. Fiends buying grams and they need needles. Niggas on the gram screaming, we need Siegel. 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With that thing Nas had in his army lining. I do this shit, I'm a 90s spitter. 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New

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0: 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Here are the animals.
1: Yo, I turn a purple flower to resin from an atom. No, no, no, no, no. Flashing forward to rapping with the legend. That's the brethren. Jack in the cup, blasting Mac 11, black right 11. Now. On the feet, you can see the patent leather shining through the baddest weather that we had in the wild. Forever down, but always honest. I will manage to smile. The rock design inside the facade, you can master my style. Just a reminder, what you find is keep your hands on the dime. Because you're not gonna wanna miss this. Always find me on my job, like the best piss test. Driving in my cup of car with my princess in the passenger. Rolling up, struggling, I'm trying not to laugh or then. Don't waste another rapper, leader that's a rapper. Look, I'm not a rapper. I ain't got the kind of paper, baby. And I ain't rich, so hope the mother niggas save me, maybe. I need the kind of cake to custom made to bring Mercedes. The type of chicken that on rainy days to save me, baby. Make the ladies crazy like an all-star, crazy Brady. I press a button on the all-star and where we headed. I'm never focused on the road, but where we standing. Call me trouble, T. Mine's from the Joe Box crew. A lot of dudes are digging samples, but don't know what to do. Whether this music gets you drunk, you can guess I'm your new dealer. I'm brewing with a fellow, got drums, I got new dealers. The brew sipper, busting the brew killer. In case there's no one loving, you was wondering who did it. It's me. It's two niggas, mellow with G. Moon, but I do try to sing it cool. With us, I'ma make niggas see what you do. Another late night sipping on boo. We just sitting here waiting on you. And I'ma get you high tonight. And I'ma get you high. We'll come alive. I'll come and get you when you ready if you wanna ride. You don't be asking where we going, work jump inside. And I'ma get you high tonight. You gotta get them high.
2: Yeah, I'm living life in high definition. Watch the television, cause niggas is on a mission. They give you the business. You wax into wisdom. Practically is a death wish, so don't try to guess quick. Then exit. Works will always be up on the next shit. Front if you want, use a lost connection. Come correct, do some self-reflection. No self-respect, lead a self-deception. End up just living life, trying to come up isn't right. Gotta come to grips with what's legit and what this isn't right. We just trying to get this form some pace by destroying everything in our way. Thought avoids better, know you learning from your mistakes. Start avoiding your mistakes, then you're in and at the place that you started at. We original, like Jedi's at the starter cast. Some is pitiful, some of y'all need to fall back. Y'all cast need a tall can and whoop ass. Guess the works better fucking move back, it's too bad. Turn the mic blue black, spit shine rhymes, trying to do that. Double time grind, I'm the new jack. They call me G-Money from the Dubai click. And we running this tight shit that's gunning off nitrous. If living is priceless, then I'ma treat shit like it's my bitch. And never cut down on the fly shit. Trick trying to cut on my profit. I give her that drop kick, then drop her ass off at the bus stop. Could've just grew you some good crops, but you just a hood box. So go back down to your truck stop.
1: What do? Another late night sipping on boo. 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And I'ma get you high tonight. 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

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Little kids wishing that they could play. Looking for a hook or something Jay-Z would say. I got two shots left in my 22, in my 22, two-step. Two shots left in my 22, two-step. Two shots left in my 22, two-step. Deuce, deuce in my tennis shoe. Hood nigga brought a burner to the interview. Might catch a beef on the bus home. 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

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Two shots left in my 22 two step. Two shots left in my 22 two step.

0: As the Ghostface Killer and the infamous gangster Lester Kane came face to face for the first time, he reflected on the violent events that forced their paths to cross. The black crime family led by Lester Kane has made a violent push for supremacy against the surviving members of the Ku Klux Klan, now residing in New York City. In attempts to thwart his adversary advances, Lou DeLuca, the head of the DeLuca clan, guns down members of the Kane syndicate, as well as Lester's wife and son. The war escalates. In one fatal night, Lester and his men rob one of the DeLuca clan social clubs, discovering 12 vinyl records hidden within a safe.
1: Number one.
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0: rise a reefer cheap. 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I get so high, I close my eyes and swear that I saw Jesus. I take another token, goddamn, I feel comatose. 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I'm talking any given Sunday, Willie Beeman, ho. My bitch say that I get too high and might kill my brain. I tell her that she talks too much and fuck a lot, but now you just fucking complain. What a fucking shame, hit the door and hit the block. Avoid the walking dead, the zombies still hunting rock. 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I'm still trying to be a moving with a mason's mind. I will get a meal, ain't nobody taking mine. You sorry, suckers, see?
1: I ain't never been a

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Wow, it's beyond new wave. If this record isn't on the top 10 by the end of the week, I'll eat my multi-track digital delay unit.

0: talking right now. 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If you like talking to me on this show, you'll let me talk and I'm out here. The bottom line for these people right here is, if you're a man, get up, cry about it. You take life, the ups and downs. If you're a real man, you never go down, you just stay up. That's why I'm the world champion. That's why this one golf costs $800, and that costs $200. And I don't know what that costs, I'd be ashamed to wear it. That's why I'm wearing vintage shoes and a Rolex watch, and I got a limousine sitting out there a mile long with 25 women just dying for me to go. Woo! 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But next time you have an opportunity, talk to your company and look who built the building you guys offer.
1: Cheer. It's Coma. Yeah.
2: Guess Holly Brand in the building, nigga.
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3: 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We're going to combine the cartel gang.
4: Blood singer.
3: You know. Rule number one. Don't ever get high on your own supply. But then again, not everyone follows the rules. Rule number two. Don't ever fuck with the cartel gang, because they got all the cash. Who the hell would want to harm them? They got nothing but friends in this town. They're real hussars. Yeah, you should see them at the strip club. You go.

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Old head posted at the door with the fin cock. 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It could do a dub a night if you hug it right. 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Fiends buying grams and they need needles. Niggas on the gram screaming, we need Siegel. 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With that thing Nas had in his army lining. I do this shit, I'm a 90s spitter. 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

0: me on my job like the best piss test. 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I press a button on the all-star and where we headed. I'm never focused on the road, but where we standing. Call me trouble, team mine, from the show by school. A lot of dudes are digging samples, but don't know what to do. Whether this music gets you drunk, you can guess I'm your new dealer. I'm ruined with a fellow, got drums, I got new dealers. The bruise, sip a plus and the bruise killer. In case no one let me, you was wondering who did it, it's me. It's two niggas, mellow with G Moon, and I do try to sing and cruise with it. So I'm making niggas see what you do. Another late night sipping on boo. We just sitting here waiting on you. And I'ma get you high tonight. And I'ma get you high, people come alive. I'm gonna get you when you ready, if you wanna ride. You don't be asking where we going, we work jump inside. And I'ma get you high tonight. You gotta get them high.
1: Yeah, I'm living life in high definition. Watch the television, cause niggas is on a mission. They give you the business, you wax into wisdom. Practically is a death wish, so don't try to guess quick. Then exit, works will always be up on the next shit. Front if you want, use a lost connection. Come correct, do some self-reflection. No self-respect, lead a self-deception. End up just living life, trying to come up isn't right. Gotta come to grips with what's legit and what this isn't right. We just trying to get this on some pace by destroying everything in our way. Thought avoids, better know you learning from your mistakes. Thought avoiding, better know you learning from your mistakes. Thought avoiding your mistakes, then you're in and at the place that you started at. We original, like Jedi's at the starter cast.

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Little kids wishing that they could play. Looking for a hook or something Jay-Z. In my 22 two-step. Two shots left in my 22 two-step. Two shots left in my 22 two-step. Two shots left in my 22 two-step.

gunshots on a good day. 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Little kids wishing that they could play, looking for a hook or something Jay-Z would say. I got two shots left in my 22 two-step. Two shots left in my 22 two-step. Two shots left in my 22 two-step. Two shots left in my 22 two-step.

0: like a bro.
1: As the Ghostface Killer and the infamous gangster Lester Kane came face to face for the first time to reflect on the violent events that forced their paths to cross. The black crime family led by Lester Kane has made a violent push for supremacy against the surviving members of the Ku Klux Klan, now residing in New York City. In attempts to thwart his adversary advances, Lou DeLuca, the head of the DeLuca clan, guns down members of the Kane syndicate, as well as Lester's wife and son. The war escalates. In one fatal night, Lester and his men rob one of the DeLuca clan social clubs, discovering 12 vinyl records hidden within a safe.
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